0: 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Officer Bravo, 2701, Border Road, timeout, 2011.
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1: Engine 6, Medic 6, District 611 at 1509 Cheltenham Court, crossing first round court for a suicide attempt. Officers are also responding. Come out, 2014. Chesapeake EMS 2.

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0: 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We were waved in by PD. We're on scene. I'll be in command.
1: Okay. PD advised.
0: Into 6 minutes, patient.
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0: 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You can just keep coming this way. We're probably going to start transporting here, I'll let you know.
1: MS-1, copy.

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1: Interesting. 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
2: Clear. 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
1: You can clear. Thank you.
2: EMS 1 job.
3: 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Back to clear. Back to clear 2025.

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1: Battalion 2, Rescue 1, Engine 1, Engine 2, Engine 3, Ladder 2, Medic 3, EMS 2, District 101, 900 Keel Street, crossing Meaford Avenue for a residential structure fire. RS1 on TAC 2, TAC 2 is assigned at 2031.

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0: It's 91, trust me. I'm going to clear from Pintail. I'll respond to Keel Street.
2: What's that, Chief? Are you clear?
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1: 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Timeout 2051.

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0: 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I got 2 vehicle accident, moderate damage, out investigating.
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0: 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Is there a gate code?
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1: Battalion 1, EMS 2, Engine 1, Engine 2, Medic 1, District 101, 1313 Ohio Street, crossing Chesapeake Avenue. Male, not conscious, ineffective breathing. 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
1: Okay, they're supposed to be with me. I can't raise them on the air. Thank you.
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1: 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Medic Alarm, we are getting further. Police will also be responding. Timeout, 906.

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0: 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Police are being dispatched. There's no medical emergency.
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1: 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Respond to TAC 2 monitor, 927.

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1: What?
0: Please show me you're responding to 70 Nels Ridge Boulevard, please.
1: Copy. Do you want a new call? Do you want a new incident?
0: No, ma'am. I just want it to be with the grass brush fire, please. If it is closed, please reopen it and show me responding.
1: Copy.
2: Rest you want it, Chesapeake. Yeah, the RP on the line.
1: Pressure line negative. RP's no longer on
2: the line. Copy. Can you go ahead and get Virginia Natural Gas in that way so we can advise?

0: Chris, you want to Chesapeake?
1: That's good.
0: Virginia Natural Gas is already here. Disregard my laugh.
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0: Please, 1134. Chesapeake EMS 2.

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1: 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That's affirmative.

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0: This is Mountain Echo, Chief, Ladder, and EMS-2 coming in clear Tech 3.
1: Command and copy, Mountain Echo, Ladder, and EMS-2 are going to continue, and we're going to clear Tech 3. Just speak to all units, exception of Ladder and EMS-2 can clear. All units return declared as batch. Tech 3 has been clear, 1139.

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0: Engine 12 is going to be on scene. Appears to be a shed in the backyard. Heavy smoke and flames are visible. We'll be in the offensive strategy, stretching engine 3/4. I'll have Sir Francis Drake command. I'm going to 360.
1: Engine 12 is on scene. We have a shed on fire in the backyard. Heavy smoke and flames visible. Offensive strategy. Sir Francis Drake column pulling in engine 3/4. 1403.
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0: Appreciate you, Chris Lee. We do have...
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2: Can you give me a quick rundown of the units we have responding to hearing?
1: Okay, 1406,
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3: Engine 11, Chesapeake. 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
0: 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Right now, if I could get command to engine 10, if I could get your crew to come to the back and assist.
2: They receive. 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
0: Reese, when you get a chance, can you give me the address for the Charlie exposure?
1: Yes, sir.

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1: Rescue One.
0: Would you like for us to continue in?
2: Utter 11 to command. 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
3: 3814.
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0: Hey, you know, linebacker.
1: I copy. You need another hand line in the back.
0: Yes, sir.
1: Command to Suffolk Engine 5, can you handle taking another line to the rear?
0: You know, linebacker.
1: I copy, you need another hand line in the back.
0: Yes, sir.
1: Command to Suffolk Engine 5, can you handle taking another line to the rear?

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0: 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You can clear EMS 1.
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0: 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God, it's Jafar. Engine 4 is on scene. Got two vehicles. Moderate damage. 3 battlefield command. I'll check it for injuries.
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1: 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We can just continue.
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1: 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Carbon monoxide alarm is going off. 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Timeout 1454.

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1: Battalion 1, EMS 2, Engine 1, Engine 14, Medic 3, District 301, Popeyes, 4307, Indian River Road. Sister is gasping, unable to breathe. PAC 3 has been assigned. All units respond on PAC 3. Timeout, 1456.
2: EMS 1, Chester.
1: Go ahead, EMS 1.
2: I can pick up the call for EMS 2. I'll be swooping to PAC 3.
1: Okay, 1456, EMS 2 showing you clear.

Just be copies of all units responding on TAC 3. Be advised that we cannot hear the patient talking in whole sentences. Very weak.

0: Agent One, Chesapeake.
1: EMS 2, Chesapeake.
2: EMS.
1: Just spoke with the EMS 1. Clear EMS 1 from the Echo and put EMS 2 back on it. I'm in route.
2: Copy. EMS 2 is responding to the Echo.

0: Anything for yourself, please?
1: Anything.
0: Cancel the echo. And clear check two. All the other units can clear, with the exception of the first two engines, and the EMS-2 is at his discretion.
1: Copy. Medic 3 and Engine 1 can handle all the units. 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
1: 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Attempted to stab herself with a kitchen knife. PD is en route. We will advise when scene is safe. Timeout 1511.

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Best routes down. Green Tree if you're heading to CGH.

0: Medic 3, and Ladder 2, Charlie Delta, 1443, Commerce Avenue, timeout, 1653.
1: Ladder 2, Medic 3, District 101, Hills, 1443, Commerce, Unit 19, vomiting, timeout, 1653.
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1: 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A haze in the building, there's an off-duty firefighter there, he's popped the ceiling, there's no smoke or fire. 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
1: Medic 12, Engine 11, District 1102. It's going to be two houses down to the left of 2641 at Meadows Landing for a male to collapse and pass out. He is awake, talking, breathing. Time out, 1715.

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0: 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Facility response BOS. 1017, George Washington Highway North. 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
1: Medic 9-2, Creek Health and Rehab, 1017 George Washington Highway North, Unit 302, abdominal abnormal labs, timeout 1745.

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1: 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States there's smoke everywhere, ashes all over reporting party's items. They're stating at one point the fire rose to 10 feet in the air. Timeout, 1755.

0: Medic 1, and Ladder 2, Charlie Delta, 1113, and Avenue, timeout, 1755.
1: Ladder 2, Medic 1, District 225, 1113 Ann Avenue, crossing Mayfield Avenue, fall with head injury. Timeout, 1755.
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2: We're going to be responding in place of Ladder 2.
1: Okay. Ladder 2, show me clear.

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1: Medic 10, Engine 28, in District 873, 64, headed westbound towards Virginia Beach, west side of the high-rise bridge. Motor vehicle accident with injuries. Timeout, 1758.
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0: Engine 3, Engine 14, and Ladder 2, Vehicle Fire, 64 East Exit 289B Greenbrier Parkway, Southbound, Timeout, 1802.
1: Engine 3, Engine 14, Ladder 2, in District 372, 64 eastbound towards Suffolk, exit 289 Bravo for Greenbrier Parkway for vehicle fire, timeout, 1803, Gray Nissan Altima.
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2: 28 on scene, a two-vehicle accident, base of the high-rise, got minor damage. They're going to be shutting one lane down. You'll be 64 command.
1: Copy up on a two-vehicle accident with minor damage for the high-rise, shutting one lane down. It'll be 64 command at 1801.

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1: 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Do you have VDOT yet?
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0: 64, green bar is clear. Here's the smoke column towards Indian River. We're going to loop back around. Engine 14, you copy?
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1: Medic 10, this is your 873, 64 westbound at High Rise Bridge West Side. Assist engine 28 and ladder 10 with a motor vehicle accident with injuries. Timeout 1813.
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2: 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You'll need to stage until police are with her. Timeout, 1927. 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

0: Medic 15, Medical, 400, Albemarle Drive, timeout, 1954.
1: Medic 15, Dix 520 at 400 Albemarle Drive, crossing Holt Drive, City Jail, Sallyport. Assist police on scene. 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Timeout 1955. Last unit call.
2: That was engine 2. 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
1: 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The time is 1955.

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